0: I'm WSM. It's Big D and Bubba. Make sure you're waking up with us tomorrow morning. What's it going to be? More music? More laughs?
1: Yeah.
0: All of it. 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
1: Trace Adkins is opening up about that infamous moment from 1994 when his second wife shot him. And he's even able to joke about it now. He talked recently in an interview about how his ex-wife took it a little too far, but he truly believes she didn't mean to hurt him. The bullet went through both lungs and his heart before exiting his arm. And doctors say the only reason he survived was because it was fired at point-blank range. Trace never pressed charges, and they divorced later that year. Willie Nelson is urging communities, including his hometown of Abbott, Texas, to push back against data centers. He called them loud, water thieving, light polluting, and warned that whoever controls food and water controls the masses. And Delaney Wilson says not every song she writes is meant for the light of day. She admits she once had to talk her own team out of recording a joke song, saying, "This ain't it." She added that the cream always rises to the top, even if her mom keeps texting wild song ideas. That's your Country Nights Live news update. I'm Bev Rainey.
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0: 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It's Big D and Bubba. 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

She'll be on the show with us this next Friday, and I hope she brings her brand new puppy Boots. Hope she gets feeling better soon, too. I know she was not feeling well on that stage the other day. Megan Maroney is 6 months later.

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0: 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Wyatt Flores was fun this morning, but just wait tomorrow.
1: 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Oh, dude, man. 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
3: 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Even though you walk every day, Dana does say you can make small adjustments to immediately improve your walking mechanics. 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

Okay, I got some good news. We've made it to Friday. Yep, it's after midnight. It's a brand new day. It's finally Friday, practically the weekend. Thank the Lord for that. Glad you're here. It's Dave. Here comes Carrie Underwood on 95.5 WSM.

0: Dirk's set to play the Wrangler National Finals Rodeo in Vegas in December. So, you know, if you're looking for a little getaway, that might be something to check out. Check out the rodeo action. Check out Dirk's in concert. Sounds fun. What's up, it's Dave. Glad you're here. Got Tucker Wetmore and Vince Gill coming up shortly. Right now, Toby.
1: I'm just...

So we have one more, I guess, last chance to win Williamson County Fair tickets. That's coming up in the next week or so. And your shot at winning coming up later on this morning. Big D and Bubba around 9 o'clock here at 95.5 WSF. I threw it.

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Megan Maroney is feeling a little better. You know, she had to stop mid-show in Denver the other night because of sickness. Got three songs in and just started bawling her eyes out. It was a sad thing to see. But she's coming back, honoring all the tickets, because of course she is. August 21st and 22nd, she's going to be over at the Bridgestone Arena. Can't wait for that show. 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

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Okay, gentlemen, if you're looking to get into dating apps, maybe don't use a profile picture holding a cat. Apparently, women swipe right on those pictures, which is kind of funny. Now, let's be honest, the cat probably doesn't want to be in the picture anyway. Maybe just leave Mr. Whiskers out of your dating

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Check out that brand new Kenny Chesney exhibit that just opened up. See pictures and stuff. It looks cool. 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

0: 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Wyatt Flores was fun this morning, but just wait tomorrow.
1: Y'all. Oh, dude, man. So the Cleverleys are a bluegrass group, but they're a comedy group.
0: They're a fun grass group.
1: Man, it's going to be a blast. We're going to bring in the entire band in the studio, and we're

Yes, Riley Green does have a new album coming up. September 18th is the day it drops. Lots of tracks on there, lots of guest stars. Randy Owen from Alabama, Brooks and Dunn, Jake Worthington, all on the project with him. 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
1: She was storming through the house that day, and I could tell she was leaving. And I thought, oh, she'll be back, till she turned around.

0: 95.5 WSM with Big D and Bubba. Wyatt Flores was fun this morning, but just wait.
1: Wait,
0: tomorrow.
1: Y'all. Oh, dude, man. So the Cleverleys are a bluegrass group, but they're a comedy group.
0: They're a fun grass group.
1: Man, it's going to be a blast. We're going to bring in the entire band in the studio, and we're going to jam out on your way in tomorrow for Friday with Big D and Bubba.
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I mentioned this last night, and I stand by it. Apparently, my daughter thinks tax-free weekend means everything's free weekend. My son, not so much. He doesn't care, but my daughter, she gave me like a list a mile long of stuff we need to pick up for school supplies and clothes this weekend. Oh, I don't know how we can pull that off. Kiss my money goodbye, I guess. It's

This is some redneck stuff right here, and I'm here for it. Blake Shelton has a brand new off-road ranch rig built out of an old pontoon boat. And get this, NASCAR driver Clint Boyer is the one to build it. That's pinnacle country boy stuff right there. I love it. All About Tonight, it's on 95.5 WSB.

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So anytime you get a chance to listen to Trace Adkins tell stories, you know it's going to be good. And he was on the Theo Von podcast recently. 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

Hard to believe he's been doing it for 10 years now. Brett Eldridge and the Christmas Glow Show. Coming back to the Ryman this year. One more shot at winning tickets later this afternoon with Tyler Reese here on 95.5 WSM.

So Luke Combs was golfing in Scotland recently, and he's catching flack online for how he was dressed. I mean, it's Luke Combs. Come on, man. Give the guy a break. 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

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So downtown Nashville, they attract millions of visitors every year. And now Metro leaders are working on a plan to add potential public restrooms downtown. I'll let you make your own joke out of that one. I'm just saying, if you gotta go,

0: It's right at 4 years since George Strait played Nissan Stadium. I knew that because it popped up in my memories. Me and my son at the show. My son, he's going into high school this year.
1: What?
0: Just super sweet picture, super sweet memories. I loved it. Megan Maroney, Beautiful Things. 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

0: 95.5 WSM with Big D and Bubba. Wyatt Flores was fun this morning, but just wait.
1: Wait,
0: tomorrow.
1: Y'all. Oh, dude, man. So the Cleverleys are a bluegrass group, but they're a comedy group.
0: They're a fun grass group.
1: Man, it's going to be a blast. We're going to bring in the entire band in the studio.

0: enjoyed that one with Ernest when she was down. Clearly, life is going pretty well for her now, though. 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

0: 95.5 WSM with Big D and Bubba. Wyatt Flores was fun this morning, but just wait.
1: Wait,
0: tomorrow.
1: Y'all. Oh, dude, man. So the Cleverleys are a bluegrass group, but they're a comedy group.
0: They're a fungrass group.
1: Man, it's going to be a blast. We're going to bring in the entire band in the studio, and we're going

know, speaking of ticking, which vehicle has the best sounding turn signal? These are the kind of things that we get into with the Big D and Bubba Show. You don't believe me? Check out their Instagram page. They got a whole video about it. Highly entertaining. No spoilers on which one it is, by the way. The guy's on the way after 5 o'clock here on 95.5 WSM.

95.5 WSM, your home for Big D and Bubba. The guys on the way after 5 o'clock. They have Williamson County Fair tickets up for grabs. Going to make your winner around 9 o'clock. Here's Dirks.

Speaking of riding, let's talk about road rage here for a second. Apparently, people who name their cars are more likely to have road rage. What it says here, I guess it's a lot easier to take things personally when somebody cuts off you and Barbara, or whatever you call your car.

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0: it's for sure a crazy town, but we love it, especially on the weekends, right? It's Friday. Enjoy it. Big D and Bubba coming up next. 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
1: He's a ranch hand in a pinch, man. Hotter than the red on the cattle brand. Cause she's a gold digger with a quick trigger. A cast iron skillet swinging lid flipper. Now he's a double wide on the county line. Sipping on a six pack of Lone Star Light. She did him dirty, took him to the cleaners. 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

0: 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And God bless all of you on the good earth.
1: 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They're in a crisis level of blood right now. I think like O positive or one of the O's, they had less than a day's supply when we last checked.
2: Oh, wow.
1: So I mean,
2: could have been O'Reilly.
1: Yeah. Huh?
2: Is it O'Reilly?
1: O.
2: Riley.
3: Ow.
2: Friday.
1: Autoimmune.
4: Now you know how we feel, Bubba.
3: Now you know how it feels.
1: I don't know. I added to his thing.
2: He's a topper.
1: O'Reilly. Autoimmune. Ow.
2: Yeah, so donate blood is the point of that.
1: Yes.
2: And it's Friday. Big day today. We have the Cleverleys in. They are a bluegrass comedy.
1: You were going to say a duo, trio,
2: group.
1: Quadruple group, band.
2: The whole band's coming in. We're going to have a stand-up bass. We're going to have a mandolin. We're going to have fiddles.
1: We're throwing some bass in your face.
2: Banjos.
1: It's going to be awesome as we got the Friday song coming up in just a few minutes, too. Hang out.
5: Flag waving, hail raising, sons of America. 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
6: A better life with Dr. Sanjay Gupta.
7: They say consistency is key, but sometimes you just got to switch it up. A new study out of Harvard School of Public Health found that varying your exercise routine could add years to your life. What exercise someone did didn't matter much. What did matter was that all the exercises together worked all the muscle groups in their body. Now, an added benefit to changing things up is it can help you push through the plateau effect. That's when your body gets so efficient at doing something that you actually stop getting better at it. And we know from previous research that specializing in any one sport at a young age can make someone actually more prone to injury. And as experts we talk to point out, even elite athletes switch up things with their workouts, making sure to target strength, cardio, flexibility, balance, and doing that every single week. I'm Dr. Sanjay Gupta, helping you live a better life.
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2: Are you doing the Survivor show?
16: We watch the show. We love the show. And my wife's like, you should post something. And I'm always like, I hate posting stuff. She's like, just you should post something about Survivor. So I posted this thing, and it started growing. I had so many people hit me up thinking I was going to do Survivor that it actually led to the Survivor casting guy reached out to me and asked about it. And maybe down the road somewhere. I don't know. It's hardcore, man. I'm not a very good sleeper to begin with. Being out there sleeping outside in the cold.
2: And also, just think,
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16: 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Like, when I don't sleep well, I am a beast. And my 14-year-old Jordan, she's like, Dad, I'm afraid you just do what you do here at home, which you feel crazy, and you're gonna say something absolutely crazy,
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16: and get canceled.
2: You'd be done. Be done.
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2: How often do you stop to wonder whether you should share something that's revealing, maybe even embarrassing, with a partner, a friend, or even your boss? In her new book called Revealing, The Underrated Power of Oversharing, behavioral scientist Leslie John says doing just that can help you deepen relationships that are vital to your life. We need people to trust us in order to get things like love, friendship, and career success. That's what she told us. When you make yourself vulnerable by revealing something sensitive, it does make other people trust you. In turn, when you ask someone to reveal something about themselves, showing that interest will generally lead someone to like you more. Why? Because people like to be asked about themselves, she says. It also signals that they are discriminating and choosy, but in a good way. I'm Dr. Sanjay Gupta, helping you live a better life.
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15: Hello, Langley in the studio with us. It is wild in here. We got cats and dogs and the whole thing. You get your dogs from the pound?
16: So animals have just always been such a big, big part of my life, and I've always wanted to.
15: Did you grow up on a farm at all?
16: Yeah.
15: You did?
16: Yeah, I did.
15: Cattle?
16: That was really my first audience, honestly. I played a lot of I'm not kidding you. I'd crawl up to the top of our barn and put my headphones on and have my little CD player strapped to my pants. Whatever I was wearing.
15: Yeah.
17: That's awesome.
16: And just get up there and 200 head of cattle kind of looks like 200 head of people if you squint real good.
17: Where's Ella? Oh, she's out singing to the cows again.
15: There she is.
16: Yeah. Well, that was the time. It's like, go outside and don't come back in until we say, you know.
17: Yes,
16: when
17: I
16: you
17: miss
16: live,
17: those
16: when you
17: days.
16: Live in the country, they take advantage of that.
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4: Did you really?
3: Before I came in here, yeah.
4: You have somebody who trims your beard on call.
3: Well, she cuts my hair, too. 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
3: 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Hey, I'm still roughing it, right?
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1: I'm a lawyer. 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
14: Are you doing the Survivor show?
15: We watched the show. We love the show. And my wife's like, you should post something. And I'm always like, I hate posting stuff. She's like, just you should post something about Survivor. So I posted this thing, and it started growing. I had so many people hit me up thinking I was going to do Survivor that it actually led to the Survivor casting guy reached out to me and asked about it. And maybe down the road somewhere. I don't know. It's hardcore, man. I'm not a very good sleeper to begin with. Being out there sleeping outside in the cold.
16: And also, just think
15: bugs crawling around. And
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15: 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Like, well, I don't sleep well. I am a beast. And my 14-year-old Jordan, she's like, Dad, I'm afraid you just do what you do here at home, which you go crazy, and you're going to say something absolutely crazy,
16: yeah,
15: and get canceled.
16: You'd be done. Be done.
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0: The Cleverleys. By the way, Digger, I must say, I'm so unhip that I had to Google that that was Sean Kingston. this is Fire Burning. I didn't know. I thought it was original.
1: No, I mean, it sounds like an original.
0: Kind of. Kind of sound like you're making it up as you're playing it.
2: But. So who is the band? We haven't introduced everybody. I mean, we've been playing and goofing off and being silly. Who do you have today?
1: Oh, absolutely. This is my youngest boy.
0: He's new. Do you not know his name?
2: Just born to.
1: No, I'm not, but I didn't meet him till just he was 6 years old. Met his mom at a little bluegrass festival in the desert called Burning Man. and 6 years later, he showed up at my doorstep
0: and playing with a man.
1: Said, "You're my daddy."
0: On the who we got else out here?
1: This one over here is my nephew.

0: 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Take out the microwave popcorn and let's party.
1: Let's go have some fun! Yeah!
2: That's just been... 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

0: Hi, this is Nancy Cartwright, mostly known as the voice of Bart Simpson, and you're listening to Big D and Bubba. 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
1: 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Yeah.

0: walls are closed.
1: It's Thomas Rhett, and we are Big D and Bubba, about to wrap it up here.
2: Hey, good morning. Bro, you guys are better than cornflakes, let me tell you what.
1: Man, I don't know. I like me some good cornflakes.
2: Hey, listen, I got a question for y'all. Do you know why they call it a Friday?
1: Why do they call it a Friday?
2: Because by the end of the week, your brain is fried.
1: I thought you had some real information for us. I'm like, I know July is named after Julius Caesar. I don't know. Friday? Because okay. You, okay. All right. Well, hey, thank you. Appreciate it.
2: All right. Hey, appreciate y'all.
1: Later, man. Coming up on Monday, we're going to be joined by Little Big Town. They got a brand new album coming out. They'll be telling us all about it. Monday.
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0: 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Golly, I'm glad it's Friday.
1: You glad it's Friday? You gonna go see Manilow tomorrow night?
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0: Hey, what's up? You're caller number 9. What's your name?
3: Hey, my name is Scotty.
4: Scotty's going to see Barry Manilow.
0: Scotty, can you name 3 Barry Manilow songs?
3: I cannot.
0: Can you name 1 Barry Manilow song?
3: I didn't even name the one y'all played this morning, and I was listening to it.
4: Well, you don't get a chance to meet Barry then, but we have a consolation prize.
3: I'm so sorry.
0: Yeah, you're fine.
3: I'm so sorry.
0: That's fine. Williamson County Fair passes for you, brother. You're all set up. It's going to be August 7th through the 15th out there at the...
4: I love the fair.
0: Ag Park there. So, yeah, it's a great time. Hank,
3: any night.
0: Do what?
4: Any night.
0: Is it any night?
4: I don't know. Find out. We'll put you on hold and we'll get that answer real quick.
0: Yeah. Why don't you come here? Come here with questions. We don't know. We don't know.
3: Hey, I couldn't answer yours. I couldn't answer mine. I'm sorry. It worked out.
0: All right. Sounds good. 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
5: A better life with Dr. Sanjay Gupta.
6: There are lots of things you can measure to get an idea of how healthy you are at any given moment. Temperature, heart rate, blood pressure, just to name a few. But how about how healthy you will be and how long you're likely to live? According to a new study out of the University at Buffalo, 2 simple strength tests are pretty accurate at predicting longevity in older women. One is hand grip strength, and the other is how quickly people can stand up from a seated position without using their arms. By the way, I remember interviewing former President Jimmy Carter when he was quite old and being really impressed how he just popped out of the chair without using his arms. Not a lot of older people can actually do that. But I think the message here is that maintaining strength as you age is going to help you perform everyday activities, but also help you avoid injury and stay independent. I'm Dr. Sanjay Gupta, helping you live a better life.
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coming up at 10 a.m., the tickets will go on sale for Brett Eldridge, his Glow show, the Christmas show. He's doing at the Ryman for three nights in November. Tickets on sale at 10 a.m. this morning. And Tyler has your chance to win some on the 5 o'clock hour today. Summer.

0: 95.5 WSM. Good morning. Good morning. Big, big weekend. Vince Gill has kicked off his residency last night at the Ryman. We'll do another show tonight and then tomorrow, and then he does it again next weekend as well. Congrats. We gave out a ton of those Vince Gill tickets. Get Barry Manilow in town tomorrow night at Bridgestone Arena, the last Nashville concert. So a lot of folks are, if you're a Manilooney? Something like, anyway. There it's it. All right, we got more music. It's next. 95.5 WSM.
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2: A better life with Dr. Sanjay Gupta.
3: There are lots of things you can measure to get an idea of how healthy you are at any given moment. Temperature, heart rate, blood pressure, just to name a few. But how about how healthy you will be and how long you're likely to live? According to a new study out of the University at Buffalo, two simple strength tests are pretty accurate at predicting longevity in older women. One is hand grip strength, and the other is how quickly people can stand up from a seated position without using their arms. By the way, I remember interviewing former President Jimmy Carter when he was quite old and being really impressed how he just popped out of the chair without using his arms. Not a lot of older people can actually do that. But I think the message here is that maintaining strength as you age is going to help you perform everyday activities, but also help you avoid injury and stay independent. I'm Dr. Sanjay Gupta, helping you live a better life.
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0: better life with Dr. Sanjay Gupta.
1: They say consistency is key, but sometimes you just got to switch it up. A new study out of Harvard School of Public Health found that varying your exercise routine could add years to your life. What exercise someone did didn't matter much. What did matter was that all the exercises together worked all the muscle groups in their body. Now, an added benefit to changing things up is it can help you push through the plateau effect. That's when your body gets so efficient at doing something that you actually stop getting better at it. And we know from previous research that specializing in any one sport at a young age can make someone actually more prone to injury. And as experts we talk to point out, even elite athletes switch up things with their workouts, making sure to target strength, cardio, flexibility, balance, and doing that every single week. I'm Dr. Sanjay Gupta, helping you live a better life.
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11: I'm First Alert meteorologist Melanie Layden. Nice weather today for your Friday. Our temperatures will once again be in the upper 80s this afternoon, lower humidity, and a mix of sunshine and clouds. But don't keep that umbrella too far away. We are going to see showers and storms developing Saturday, lasting into Sunday.
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Amy Page coming on in to get you into your Friday workday. Those tickets for the Brett Eldredge show, the Christmas show, Tyler will have those coming up this afternoon for you to win. By the way, if you want to buy them, on sale at 10 a.m. So it's just coming up. So good luck to you. 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
2: There are lots of things you can measure to get an idea of how healthy you are at any given moment. Temperature, heart rate, blood pressure, just to name a few. But how about how healthy you will be and how long you're likely to live? According to a new study out of the University at Buffalo, two simple strength tests are pretty accurate at predicting longevity in older women. One is hand grip strength, and the other is how quickly people can stand up from a seated position without using their arms. By the way, I remember interviewing former President Jimmy Carter when he was quite old and being really impressed how he just popped out of the chair without using his arms. Not a lot of older people can actually do that. But I think the message here is that maintaining strength as you age is going to help you perform everyday activities, but also help you avoid injury and stay independent. I'm Dr. Sanjay Gupta, helping you live a better life.
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calling in and making my day. And I heard he won tickets for the Williamson County Fair this morning. That is awesome. Hey, don't worry. Listen, we have your tickets for Britt Eldridge Glow tonight. I mean, the show isn't tonight. It's in November at the Ryman, and those are officially on sale. But Tyler Reese is going to save yours tonight after

0: life. I'm sure at some point in his life, you know, he and Faith Hill had to do the whole tax-free shopping for the kids. But they're not much different than we are. We got a big weekend ahead of us. I had a shower epiphany that I want to share with you. And hopefully that this is going to help. I mean, you know, going into the weekend, you got to have a strategy. And there are two mentalities depending upon what your situation is, right? So there's the, you know, you got inside the box and outside the box. If you have kids that you need to buy for, you got to think inside the box, all right? That means there's not much room for extras because it could really cost you an arm and a leg. Now, as far as, you know, if you're just shopping for yourself and you want to take advantage of tax-free, outside the box. In other words, let's say you're going to see Vince Gill tonight, right, at the Ryman, and you want a t-shirt. Well, as long as it's under $100, that should be tax-free. And so on and so forth. So don't forget about you. I mean, you do deserve to get a little something for yourself, too. Now, as far as the music goes, it's free, no tax, Cody Johnson, Ella Langley, and more next.
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4: 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I'm Dr. Sanjay Gupta, helping you live a better life.
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2: Ella Langley in the studio with us. 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We got cats and dogs and the whole thing. You get your dogs from the pound?
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21: That was really my first audience, honestly. I played a lot of I'm not kidding you. I'd crawl up the top of our barn and put my headphones on and have my little CD player strapped to my pants, whatever I was wearing.
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22: Where's Ella? 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
1: I'm First Alert meteorologist Melanie Layden. Nice weather today for your Friday. Our temperatures will once again be in the upper 80s this afternoon, lower humidity, and a mix of sunshine and clouds. But don't keep that umbrella too far away. We are going to see showers and storms developing Saturday, lasting into Sunday.
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good songs on Dandelion. Do you have Ella Langley's album? Another one right here that I love. But if you haven't heard Butterfly Season, the one she does with Miranda Lambert, that's on there too. But turn this one up.

0: You've been Cheryl in Westmoreland, and you said it's your sister Carol's birthday?
1: Yes, 9 years ago. I forgot it was her birthday, and I was in New York on Good Morning America on a layover when I came back from Puerto Rico.
0: Hopefully by now she's forgiven you, and yes, we could send the Morgan Wallen out next.
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0: 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Well, well, well, hope you're enjoying your weekend. Monday, we are so excited. They've got new music coming out, and they'll be on the show. Little Big Town will be our guest.
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3: 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But every night when you go to get some Z's, how often do you really think about the temperature in your bedroom? Temperature may be one of the most underappreciated factors in sleep. That's according to the Senior Vice President of Research and Scientific Affairs at the National Sleep Foundation. 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Most experts will recommend a room temperature of 60 to 67 degrees Fahrenheit. 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I'm Dr. Sanjay Gupta, helping you live a better life.
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1: Are you doing the Survivor show?
10: We watch the show. We love the show. And my wife's like, you should post something. And I'm always like, I hate posting stuff. She's like, just you should post something about Survivor. So I posted this thing, and it started growing. I had so many people hit me up thinking I was going to do Survivor that it actually led to the Survivor casting guy reached out to me and asked about it. And maybe down the road somewhere. I don't know. It's hardcore, man. I'm not a very good sleeper to begin with. Being out there sleeping outside in the cold.
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10: 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I am a beast. And my 14-year-old Jordan, she's like, Dad, I'm afraid you just do what you do here at home, which you feel crazy, and you're going to say something absolutely crazy,
1: yeah,
10: and get canceled.
1: You'd be done.
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and it's a pop-up, and I miss them always. This 90s video store pop-up, have you heard about it? In Germantown, it's all over Instagram. And it looks so cool. It's called Back to the Video Store. It's like you're walking into a Blockbuster, but there's cocktails and retro arcade games. And again, it's called Back to the Video Store, WSM.

in Mount Juliet and you missed what I was talking about, the 90s video store pop-up that's in Germantown, it's cool. It's like you're walking into a Blockbuster. It's called Back to the Video Store. And there's all kinds of like 90s themed cocktails and mocktails. You pay 18 bucks for 90 minutes to go back to the 90s. I'd pay to go back to the 90s. Wouldn't you? WSM, but hey, I hear you. You want to hear that new Morgan Wallen, so we'll do that next.

that everybody's talking about at work today. The Megan Maroney collab with Raising Cane's, the cool tumbler, the pink one, and then the other thing was something that happened last night, which, of course, I don't know if you were there.

0: night. Who was there? No, I was not. But apparently everybody here at the office was, except us. So it was pretty epic. Hillary Duff. Come on. Who else has a BFF show up when they're working and bring them Hattie B's?
1: Kelsey delivers hot chicken in Nashville. I'm never leaving.
0: What? Yeah, no, Kelsey Ballerini is not door dashing, but she did bring hot chicken to Hillary Duff last night from Hattie B's. That had to have been awesome. Oh, and then they sat down on the stage together like they were in her living room, and they just sat down. They ate chicken. They sat there in front of everybody at a stand. They were eating the Hattie B's hot chicken, which Hillary handled it a lot better than Kelsey Ballerini did as far as the heat goes. So that had to be amazing. And don't forget Hattie B's helping out to support research for ALS this weekend. On Sunday, they're going to donate a proceed portions, and they'll also have some ice bucket challenges set up. So let's get you to the weekend, Jason Aldean, and more next.
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5: If I were to ask you what makes for a good night's sleep, you'd probably say a dark, quiet room, not too many things on your mind. But every night when you go to get some Z's, how often do you really think about the temperature in your bedroom? Temperature may be one of the most underappreciated factors in sleep. That's according to the Senior Vice President of Research and Scientific Affairs at the National Sleep Foundation. We often hear about lights and screens and stress, but even modest changes in temperature and airflow can influence both how quickly you fall asleep and how deeply you stay asleep. Most experts will recommend a room temperature of 60 to 67 degrees Fahrenheit. You might also experiment with your sheets and what you actually wear to bed. Play around a bit and see what improves your sleep. You might be delightfully surprised. I'm Dr. Sanjay Gupta, helping you live a better life.
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0: mode. What are we doing? 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
2: I don't know about you, but my social media feeds are flooded with lotions and potions and gadgets, all promising to unlock different components of longevity. But if you log off, take a step back from all the hype, you'll find that the actual keys to a longer, healthier life are hiding in plain sight. There are four of them. Number one, nutrition. The Mediterranean diet really is the gold standard. Number two, exercise. You should be getting 150 minutes of moderate intensity exercise or 75 minutes of vigorous intensity exercise every week, plus strength training and stretching. Number three, sleep. Sleep is when your body and your brain repair themselves. You should be getting 7 to 9 hours a night. And finally, number four, often gets forgotten, socialization. It's not a bonus, it's a necessity for a healthy life, finding a sense of community, purpose, and belonging. I'm Dr. Sanjay Gupta, helping you live a better life.
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1: He's a ranch hand in a pinch, man. 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

0: that giveaway. It's City Hall in Fairview tomorrow from 9 till 1. God bless you if you're going to be out there working it. And 737-9500. Jacob, the Amazon driver, has a PSA.
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1: It's Good Girls and Cowgirls, and I mean, there'll be a studio version, but between you and me, acoustic to me is just the best. It's the best. I know, call me crazy. You're also going to get The Other Side of Hurtin', and that's going to be on August 21st. But here in just a few minutes, Jason Aldean, something for our friends listening in Hendersonville as we get ready for school. They're going into high school there in that community, and they lost their football coach, who passed away suddenly. His name was Anthony Lake. So in memory of Coach Lake, we're going to play Jason Aldean next.
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5: If I were to ask you what makes for a good night's sleep, you'd probably say a dark, quiet room, not too many things on your mind. But every night when you go to get some Z's, how often do you really think about the temperature in your bedroom? Temperature may be one of the most underappreciated factors in sleep. That's according to the Senior Vice President of Research and Scientific Affairs at the National Sleep Foundation. We often hear about lights and screens and stress, but even modest changes in temperature and airflow can influence both how quickly you fall asleep and how deeply you stay asleep. Most experts will recommend a room temperature of 60 to 67 degrees Fahrenheit. You might also experiment with your sheets and what you actually wear to bed. Play around a bit and see what improves your sleep. You might be delightfully surprised. I'm Dr. Sanjay Gupta, helping you live a better life.
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15: I'm First Alert meteorologist Melanie Layden. Nice weather today for your Friday. Our temperatures will once again be in the upper 80s this afternoon, lower humidity, and a mix of sunshine and clouds. But don't keep that umbrella too far away. We are going to see showers and storms developing Saturday, lasting into Sunday.
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Coach Anthony Lake and football coach at Hendersonville High School, who passed away suddenly. You know the connection with these coaches and how much they mean. So, Hendersonville, y'all, we're thinking about you. There's going to be visits.

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1: Hey, that's right. Thank you, Aunt Becky. 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Who's already out there? I want to know. We need some status reports.

In case you missed it, some awesome new music dropped. Stephen Wilson Jr. and Miranda Lambert. Oh my gosh. It is so delicious. I figured I'd just play a little bit. Kind of like the sample ladies at Costco, but now you know there's new music that's out and it's awesome. I had to play this one, especially since we throw it back to a little more simple time. Miranda Lambert.

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0: Great Friday songs. Oh, look, here's one right now. WSM. Anybody been out shopping with a 16-year-old girl today? You probably need a bushwhacker. Or at the very least, you know, maybe an espresso martini. Just saying. I haven't dived in yet. My kid's at home right now, hopefully making a pile to donate, which is what we need to do before we go shopping.
1: We got winners. We got losers. Chain smokers and boozers. And we got yuppies. We got bikers. We've got

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3: How often do you stop to wonder whether you should share something that's revealing, maybe even embarrassing, with a partner, a friend, or even your boss? In her new book called Revealing, The Underrated Power of Oversharing, behavioral scientist Leslie John says doing just that can help you deepen relationships that are vital to your life. We need people to trust us in order to get things like love, friendship, and career success. That's what she told us. When you make yourself vulnerable by revealing something sensitive, it does make other people trust you. In turn, when you ask someone to reveal something about themselves, showing that interest will generally lead someone to like you more. Why? Because people like to be asked about themselves, she says. It also signals that they are discriminating and choosy, but in a good way. I'm Dr. Sanjay Gupta, helping you live a better life.
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16: Bubba. Hello.
17: Yeah, what's
16: How's
17: up, man?
16: This is my first time calling, so I was seeing if I could get through.
17: That was it? You just wanted to test the system?
18: You made it.
16: Yeah.
17: All right, hold on. Let's get the approval test meter. All right, and calibrating. All right, we're good. Everything's good. Everything functions.
16: Nice.
17: I don't know, just go with it, man.
18: Bubba literally just pressed the button. Said, okay, yeah, we're good. All right, come on back. Yeah, you're good. Come on. Yeah, you're good. Yeah, keep going.
19: Okay, looks like everything is where it needs to be.
18: Yeah.
19: On the count of three, give me the tone one more time. One, two, three.
18: All right. Yes. All right, sir. Thank you.
16: Thanks. Awesome.
18: All right.
16: Oh, nice.
17: All right, brother. You have a good one.
16: Thank you.
17: Take care. Bye-bye.
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told you this? Did I mention my mom passed away when she was my age? It's been a minute, 95.5, and my mom was the biggest Barry Manilow fan. Oh my God, like she loved him in only the way a woman from Long Island could. As you imagine, all that to say, and it was the first and last show we went to together. If you're going to be at Bridgestone tomorrow night, it is going to be...

You know I hate talking to myself, so I love you for letting me know I'm not. Thank you. Kelly, who's listening in Fairview, getting ready for date night tonight, gonna go see the new Spider-Man movie. You do realize Tom Holland and, like, Zendaya are married, right? Okay. Very romantic. Let's see. Jen's on her way back from Target in Whitebridge, decided to sneak out and do some tax free shopping early so she could spend the rest of the day by the pool. Wise choice.

0: Brown gets a kick out of that, Luke Bryan. She country and she knows it. He country. Yes, he is. That's for Connie Sue. Miss Connie Sue in Red Boiling Springs. Connie is such a big fan. Oh, my gosh. She's really devoted most of her life to showing her undying and devoted appreciation for Luke Bryan. She's got a dress that has his head all over it. It's just the dress has Luke Bryan's head. And multiple. And if you want one, you could probably get it, you know, 10%, nearly 10% off, tax-free. Those are the things you need to think about going into the weekend, okay? Here we go. We're getting closer to it. Blake Shelton in just a few minutes. Of course, I've got your party music on the way. And something's important to remember for Sunday. It's not about shopping. I'll remind you.
1: 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Monday, we are so excited. 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
4: 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But every night when you go to get some Z's, how often do you really think about the temperature in your bedroom? 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That's according to the Senior Vice President of Research and Scientific Affairs at the National Sleep Foundation. We often hear about lights and screens and stress, but even modest changes in temperature and airflow can influence both how quickly you fall asleep and how deeply you stay asleep. Most experts will recommend a room temperature of 60 to 67 degrees Fahrenheit. You might also experiment with your sheets and what you actually wear to bed. Play around a bit and see what improves your sleep. 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I'm Dr. Sanjay Gupta, helping you live a better life.
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2: Are you doing the Survivor show?
10: We watched the show. We love the show. And my wife's like, you should post something. And I'm always like, I hate posting stuff. She's like, just you should post something about Survivor. So I posted this thing, and it started growing. I had so many people hit me up thinking I was going to do Survivor that it actually led to the Survivor casting guy reached out to me and asked about it. And maybe down the road somewhere. I don't know. It's hardcore, man. I'm not a very good sleeper to begin with. Being out there sleeping outside in the cold.
2: And also just think
10: bugs crawling around. 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
10: 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Like, well, I don't sleep well. I am a beast. And my 14-year-old Jordan, she's like, Dad, I'm afraid you just do what you do here at home, which you feel crazy, and you're going to say something absolutely crazy
2: yeah.
10: and get canceled.
2: You'd be done.
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3: I'm First Alert meteorologist Melanie Layden. Nice weather today for your Friday. Our temperatures will once again be in the upper 80s this afternoon, lower humidity, and a mix of sunshine and clouds. But don't keep that umbrella too far away. We are going to see showers and storms developing Saturday, lasting into Sunday.
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under $100 qualify for tax-free, right? 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

drone show tonight. Oh my gosh, it's tonight and tomorrow night. Where tonight you're probably going to have better luck with the weather. 95.5, I'm just saying. That'd be cool. Maybe even watch it from the bridge. WSM.

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3: If I were to ask you what makes for a good night's sleep, you'd probably say a dark, quiet room, not too many things on your mind. But every night when you go to get some Z's, how often do you really think about the temperature in your bedroom? Temperature may be one of the most underappreciated factors in sleep. That's according to the Senior Vice President of Research and Scientific Affairs at the National Sleep Foundation. We often hear about lights and screens and stress, but even modest changes in temperature and airflow can influence both how quickly you fall asleep and how deeply you stay asleep. Most experts will recommend a room temperature of 60 to 67 degrees Fahrenheit. You might also experiment with your sheets and what you actually wear to bed. Play around a bit and see what improves your sleep. You might be delightfully surprised. I'm Dr. Sanjay Gupta, helping you live a better life.
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8: Are you doing the Survivor show?
9: We watched the show. We love the show. And my wife's like, you should post something. And I'm always like, I hate posting stuff. She's like, just you should post something about Survivor. So I posted this thing, and it started growing. I had so many people hit me up thinking I was going to do Survivor that it actually led to the Survivor casting guy reached out to me and asked about it. And maybe down the road somewhere. I don't know. It's hardcore, man. I'm not a very good sleeper to begin with. Being out there sleeping outside in the cold.
0: And also just thinking.
9: Bugs crawling around. And,
0: dude, Darks, they're going to like show you like unflattering.
9: My kids thought I'd get canceled. Like, when I don't sleep well, I am a beast. And my 14-year-old Jordan, she's like, Dad, I'm afraid you just do what you do here at home, which you feel crazy, and you're going to say something absolutely crazy
0: yeah.
9: and get canceled.
0: You'd be done.
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out. It's a love song, and it's going to be on Silver Sands Marina. Yes, which isn't going to be out soon enough. We're going to have to wait a little bit. That's okay. Mid-September. Good things are worth waiting for. Can I get an amen? 94.

0: dropped by and had a message for you.
1: Thank goodness it's Friday.
0: There you go. See, that's what happens when you leave the window open in the studio. It's also National Mutt Day. Go drop by the Humane Association. It's where we got our Sherman

0: laughs on a Friday. Well, a bunch of them right there. 95.5, including Friday. It's Rascal Flatts. I'm Amy Page. I'm excited for the weekend. Yes, obviously, I mean, I'm going to have to do some shopping. I got a 16-year-old girl getting ready to go back to school, and it's tax-free, and that's exciting. But I'll tell you what I'm not going to do. I'm not going to take a chance on bad lettuce. Heck no. I'm going to wake up early and go to the farmer's market. And honestly, I've never bought lettuce before in my life from a farmer's market. You can taste the difference. It is totally different. There's a place called S.E. 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I think they get their shipments in on Friday. Don't you go steal my lettuce. Don't you take my lettuce from me. But seriously, it even tells you like how far I travel to get to the farmer's stand. And it's really amazing. And again, if you're going to be, you know, out there shopping and whatnot, you don't want to take a chance on bad lettuce. Just saying. So there's a whole list of farmers markets. If you go to picktnproducts.org, you can just pick and choose wherever you want. Meanwhile, we've got Chris Young on the way. 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
1: 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They've got new music coming out, and they'll be on the show. 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
4: How often do you stop to wonder whether you should share something that's revealing, maybe even embarrassing, with a partner, a friend, or even your boss? In her new book called Revealing, The Underrated Power of Oversharing, behavioral scientist Leslie John says doing just that can help you deepen relationships that are vital to your life. We need people to trust us in order to get things like love, friendship, and career success. That's what she told us. When you make yourself vulnerable by revealing something sensitive, it does make other people trust you. In turn, when you ask someone to reveal something about themselves, showing that interest will generally lead someone to like you more. Why? Because people like to be asked about themselves, she says. It also signals that they are discriminating and choosy, but in a good way. I'm Dr. Sanjay Gupta, helping you live a better life.
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10: Going? This is my first time calling, so I was seeing if I could get through.
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11: All right, hold on. Let's get the approval test meter. All right, and calibrating. All right, we're good. Everything's good. Everything functions.
10: Nice.
11: I don't know. Just go with it, man.
2: Bubba literally just pressed the button. Said, okay, yeah, we're good. All right, come on back. Yeah, you're good. Come on. Yeah, you're good. Yeah, keep going.
12: Okay, looks like everything is where it needs to be.
2: Yeah.
12: 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One more time. One, two, three.
2: All right. Yes. All right, sir. Thank you.
10: Thanks. Awesome.
2: All right.
10: Oh, nice.
11: All right, brother. You have a good one.
10: Thank you.
11: Take care. Bye-bye.
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15: I'm First Alert meteorologist Melanie Layden. A nice warm afternoon, temperatures in the upper 80s to low 90s, a mix of sun and clouds. Tomorrow, we see showers and thunderstorms returning, starting off early in the morning, lasting throughout the day. Heavy downpours could bring flooding and gusty winds.
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0: Happy birthday, Zach Brown. 95.5. Okay, before I get out of here, just one more call. Because, man, I haven't spoken with Bonnie in a minute.
1: The last time I talked to you, you were going away with girls. So how'd that turn out?
0: I don't even remember. That's how long ago it was. I need another one.

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0: Tyler Reese here. Happy Friday, 95.5 WSM. Kenny releasing more new music today. Burn the Boat, part of the new album on the way. Will we get a tour next year? You were at the last Kenny tour stop at Nissan, right?
1: Yeah, but I got too drunk and blacked out and don't remember the show.
0: Then there's that. You know, details.

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3: There are lots of things you can measure to get an idea of how healthy you are at any given moment. Temperature, heart rate, blood pressure, just to name a few. But how about how healthy you will be and how long you're likely to live? According to a new study out of the University at Buffalo, two simple strength tests are pretty accurate at predicting longevity in older women. One is hand grip strength, and the other is how quickly people can stand up from a seated position without using their arms. By the way, I remember interviewing former President Jimmy Carter when he was quite old and being really impressed how he just popped out of the chair without using his arms. Not a lot of older people can actually do that. But I think the message here is that maintaining strength as you age is going to help you perform everyday activities, but also help you avoid injury and stay independent. I'm Dr. Sanjay Gupta, helping you live a better life.
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1: Are you doing the Survivor show?
6: 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We love the show. And my wife's like, you should post something. And I'm always like, I hate posting stuff. She's like, just you should post something about Survivor. So I posted this thing, and it started growing. I had so many people hit me up thinking I was going to do Survivor that it actually led to the Survivor casting guy reached out to me and asked about it. And maybe down the road somewhere. I don't know. It's hardcore, man. I'm not a very good sleeper to begin with. Being out there sleeping outside in the cold.
1: I also just think
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6: 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Like, when I don't sleep well, I am a beast. And my 14-year-old Jordan, she's like, Dad, I'm afraid you just do what you do here at home, which you feel crazy, and you're gonna say something absolutely crazy.
1: Yeah,
6: and get canceled.
1: You'd be done.
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Remember that movie, The Field of Dreams? Love that movie. Gives me Field of Dreams vibes. Some throwback baseball Sunday, Nashville Maroons, Phoenix East Nashville Preservation Park. It's the Tennessee Association of Vintage Baseball. How cool is that 1864 style?

0: The great Zach Top, 95.5 WSM, 737-9500, the number here in the studio. It's Tyler Reese. Zach Top, giving us a brand new song today, acoustically recording this one. Two new songs, he says, by the end of the summer, a new album next year, he says, in springtime. A lot of new music, sounds like Donald's ready to hear it. Bridgestone for that show coming up soon with Zach Top, huh? You're out there, Inglewood, line three. Big Zach Top fan?
1: I like some of his music's okay. My daughter's already informed me that she wants those tickets.
0: Oh, I see your daughter. So your daughter's a huge Zach Top person?
1: Yep.
0: Well, let her know. He just announced he's got new music coming at the end of the summer and then a new album at the beginning of next year.
1: Well, he's got a lot of music in the works then, don't he?
0: Yeah, and here's that new song he snuck out for us today acoustically.
2: Good girl,

0: How good is that? Cowgirls Made of Whiskey and Ice. Part of the new album coming for us soon. I cannot wait for that. How about you over there, buddy?
1: I mean, he's only been on the scene for, less than a couple of years, isn't it? I mean, he's...
0: Yeah, well, he said that he's
1: fairly new. So,
0: Hanging around and vibing with the Red Clay Strays, and so I bet you there's going to be some collaborations with some people.
1: I bet. Yeah,
0: can you imagine a Zach Top Red Clay Stray show? How good would that be?
1: Yeah, that could be pretty good.
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3: We're seeing already considerable congestion on the North Loop near Rosa Parks, as well as on 65 between 440 and the South Loop. A crash on I-40 eastbound just before Charlotte Avenue at exit 209. 3rd Avenue South in Franklin, between Church Street and the Public Square. That section of the square closed off. They're removing a crane there, and it's supposed to be that way through Sunday at 6 p.m. I'm Jay Harper.
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14: I'm First Alert meteorologist Melanie Layden. A nice warm afternoon, temperatures in the upper 80s to low 90s, a mix of sun and clouds. Tomorrow, we see showers and thunderstorms returning, starting off early in the morning, lasting throughout the day. Heavy downpours could bring flooding and gusty winds.
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Has there never been one of these before? Apparently now there's a Morgan Wallen-themed Airbnb in Nashville. How about that? About $1,400 a night. And there's a chair on the porch, of course, that says, "You're not Morgan Wallen. You don't get away with it. Don't throw the chair." OK,

from a 7-minute speed date to engaged in just 10 days. And you never lay eyes on the person you're actually talking to. You guys watch Love is Blind? They're looking for Nashville singles to join the cast on Netflix. What do you say?

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This is the legendary WSM-FM Nashville. I like it, I love it, I want some more of it. 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

way we all just want to be her, and I really want to be her this weekend because she's winding down the Still the Problem Stadium Tour with one Morgan Wallen. They'll do that in Philadelphia this weekend.

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4: An injury crash now, Broadway at 16th Avenue. Old Hickory Boulevard at Ashland City Highway, a wreck. In Brentwood, Old Hickory Boulevard at Oaks Drive, we picked up a crash. Rivergate Parkway north of Glebe Street, we have a wreck. Also, Antioch Pike just south of Harding Place, an accident. And still clearing the wreck, 40 eastbound before exit 209. I'm Jay Harper.
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6: 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And there is perhaps no movement more fundamental than walking. 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I'm Dr. Sanjay Gupta, helping you live a better life.
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12: Hello, Langley in the studio with us. It is wild in here. We got cats and dogs and the whole thing. You get your dogs from the pound?
13: So animals have just always been such a big, mm-hmm. big part of my life, and I've always wanted to
12: pursue. Did you grow up on a farm at all?
13: Yeah.
12: You did?
13: Yeah, I did.
12: Cattle?
13: That was really my first audience, honestly. I played a lot of I'm not kidding you. I'd crawl up to the top of our barn and put my headphones on and have my little CD player strapped to my pants. Whatever I was wearing.
12: Yeah,
14: that's awesome.
13: And just get up there and 200 head of cattle kind of looks like 200 head of people if you went real good.
14: Where's Ella? Oh, she's out singing to the cows again.
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13: 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Well, that was the time. It's like, go outside and don't come back in until we say, you know.
14: Yes,
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13: you
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13: live,
14: those
13: when you
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Tennessee Vols football right around the corner. They just landed that five-star running back David Gabriel Georges from Baylor School in Chattanooga. And they just announced Brentwood Academy is going to play Baylor School Thursday, August 20th. It's going to be live on ESPN2. How cool is that? August 20th. I never

How about that? Zach Brown and his lovely wife, Kendra Scott, winning on Celebrity Family Feud last night. Did you watch that? They beat Mickey Guyton and her family. Money, of course, for their selected charities. Hey, Riley Green, new album. That's out September 18th.

She's got the beautiful black and grays in her coat. The Goodlettsville Police Department welcoming a new four-legged member to the team, welcoming canine Athena. She is a gorgeous dog, of course, unless she's chasing you.

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0: Brett Eldridge Glow Christmas tickets coming your way before 5:30 with the 95.5. And how about Dustin Lynch? Going to play a free concert over there in Cookeville celebrating Tennessee Tech. That'll be the end of August.
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4: We have an accident now on I-24 eastbound just past exit 54. 24 westbound past Old Hickory Boulevard at exit 40. There is a wreck there now in the Whites Creek area. Downtown 8th Avenue south is the 6th roundabout. Still have that crash. Also still have the one near the airport, Murfreesboro Pike at Donaldson Pike. In Madison, a couple of wrecks. Old Hickory Boulevard east of I-65, as well as Gallatin Pike south at Due West Avenue. I'm Jay Harper.
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6: Staying active every day will go a long way towards helping you live a happy, healthy, and pain-free life. And there's perhaps no movement more fundamental than walking. It reinforces the alignment, stability, and coordinated muscle activation that supports how your body moves, whether you're doing strenuous exercise or simply going about your daily life. This is according to Dana Santis, a strength and conditioning specialist. Even though you walk every day, Dana does say you can make small adjustments to immediately improve your walking mechanics. So, keep your rib cage stacked over your pelvis. 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Allow your arms to swing naturally in coordination with your legs. 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I'm Dr. Sanjay Gupta, helping you live a better life.
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0: this week, Tyler Hubbard taking a fishing lure to the head. Yeah, listen to this.
1: Dad, just don't think about it, Mom.
0: Yeah, easy for you to say, little guy. Oof, yeah. All three barbs right into his scalp. Thank goodness for his lovely angelic wife, Haley, here.
2: Oh, we got it.
0: She got it out with the needle-nose pliers. Yow.

877-9500, the number. You want to go see Brett Eldridge's Christmas show, Glow at Ryman Auditorium. 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It's

0: 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Hi, who's this?
1: This is Rita Job.
0: Where are you calling from?
1: Well, right now we're in Stewart Creek High School ready for a ball game tonight.
0: Oh, nice. Stewart Creek.
1: No, it's actually football.
0: Oh,
1: it's
0: football.
1: It's preseason football.
0: Scrimmages. Fantastic. Hey, guess what? Brett Eldridge coming to Ryman Auditorium, that big Christmas show. You ever been to that?
1: No, I'm excited.
0: Yeah, Mr. Christmas coming to the Mother Church, and you've got two tickets. Congratulations.
1: Thank you so much.
0: Who's on the docket tonight? Who are we playing in football?
1: Well, we're representing Page High School.
0: Okay.
1: And then there's Stewart Creek is playing, and then there's another team, Lincoln County Falcons, are coming to play. There's three teams going to play each other tonight.
0: Very cool.
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3: We have a crash now. It's over to the shoulder, 24 westbound, just past exit 40 in the Whites Creek area. Old Hickory Boulevard east of I-65 in Madison, a wreck reported. Clarksville Pike at Kings Lane in northwest Nashville. We have picked up an accident there. Things starting to get a little better on the South Loop on 40 as traffic's beginning to flow better. We're still seeing the usual backups, however, on 24 as you approach Briley Parkway headed toward Murfreesboro. I'm Jay Harper.
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5: How often do you stop to wonder whether you should share something that's revealing, maybe even embarrassing, with a partner, a friend, or even your boss? In her new book called Revealing, The Underrated Power of Oversharing, behavioral scientist Leslie John says doing just that can help you deepen relationships that are vital to your life. We need people to trust us in order to get things like love, friendship, and career success. That's what she told us. When you make yourself vulnerable by revealing something sensitive, it does make other people trust you. In turn, when you ask someone to reveal something about themselves, showing that interest will generally lead someone to like you more. Why? Because people like to be asked about themselves, she says. It also signals that they are discriminating and choosy, but in a good way. I'm Dr. Sanjay Gupta, helping you live a better life.
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14: There he is.
13: Hotline Bling. Here I am, guys.
0: Are you doing the Survivor show?
13: We watched the show. We love the show. And my wife's like, you should post something. And I'm always like, I hate posting stuff. She's like, you should post something about Survivor. So I posted this thing, and it started growing. I had so many people hit me up thinking I was going to do Survivor that it actually led to the Survivor casting guy reached out to me and asked about it. And maybe down the road somewhere. I don't know. It's hardcore, man. I'm not a very good sleeper to begin with. Being out there sleeping outside in the cold.
14: And also, just think,
13: bugs crawl around, and
14: dude, they're gonna like show you like unflattering.
13: 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Like, when I don't sleep well, I am a beast. And my 14-year-old Jordan, she's like, Dad, I'm afraid you just do what you do here at home, which you go crazy, and you're gonna say something absolutely crazy.
14: Yeah,
13: and get canceled.
14: You'd be done.
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Morgan, last two stops on the Steal the Problem Stadium Tour this weekend in Philadelphia. Always a ruckus place to play. Home of the Dirty Birds, the Philadelphia Eagles with 95.5. Hey, Riley Green, the new album, That's Just Me. That's out September 18th.

0: Hey, don't forget this weekend out in Putnam County, the 100th Putnam County Fair. Yes. Wow, the big centennial there. And what's your favorite thing to grab at the fair?
1: Me and my kids, we love a good turkey leg. 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
0: A big old turkey leg. Anything else?
1: Greg, what do you like from the fair? 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

0: Maggie, you said you love Tim McGraw. Just the trip for you. You get to go to Vegas, watch Tim McGraw, airfare, hotel. You even get to meet Tim McGraw. Only thing not included, I think, is bail money.
1: No. We're not doing bail money.
0: No? Okay. Well, just checking. That starts Monday morning. Big D and Bubba, 8 o'clock. As far as

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1: A new crash now, Bell Road at Hickory Hollow Lane. An injury crash, East Trinity Lane at Dickerson Pike. Another injury wreck, Old Hickory Boulevard at Highway 100. I-40 westbound at Stewart's Ferry Pike. That crash in Wilson County, it's been pushed over to the shoulder. Not really creating much in the way of traffic problems. Old Hickory Boulevard west of Cedarmont Drive, a wreck reported. I'm Jay Harper.
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3: I don't know about you, but my social media feeds are flooded with lotions and potions and gadgets, all promising to unlock different components of longevity. But if you log off, take a step back from all the hype, you'll find that the actual keys to a longer, healthier life are hiding in plain sight. There are four of them. Number one, nutrition. The Mediterranean diet really is the gold standard. Number two, exercise. You should be getting 150 minutes of moderate intensity exercise or 75 minutes of vigorous intensity exercise every week, plus strength training and stretching. Number three, sleep. Sleep is when your body and your brain repair themselves. You should be getting 7 to 9 hours a night. And finally, number four often gets forgotten, socialization. It's not a bonus. It's a necessity for a healthy life, finding a sense of community, purpose, and belonging. I'm Dr. Sanjay Gupta, helping you live a better life.
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95.5 WSM, Tyler Reese. Very cool night to go to a Nashville Sounds baseball game. Our backyard in Germantown at First Horizon, taking on the Knights of Charlotte. It's Faith and Family Night and fireworks as well. I can

95.5 WSM, man alive. That is a lot of star power for one stadium these days, right? Winding down the Still the Problem Tour. Morgan Wallen and Ella Langley will do one of those nights together in Philadelphia. And I'm sure they'll do this big old smash.

0: Keith Urban, A Better Life. We're all looking for one, right? 95.5 WSM, 737-9500. The number here in the studio, it's Tyler Reese. Happy weekend. A lot of you are still running around, taking advantage of sales and things like that with back to school on most of your minds, right? That's the case anyway, it sounds like, for this mom. Linda's out there in Lebanon. Where's she at? Line two? Linda, you guys getting back to school stuff done this weekend, you think?
1: Yeah, gotta get her ready.
0: Yeah, well, don't forget this weekend's that tax-free holiday.
1: Yeah, I think that's a scam. So I think they raise the prices sometimes.
0: Really?
1: Yeah, I do.
0: Oh, see, I would not be shocked, that is for sure, but I've never thought about that before.
1: Raise the prices so that it makes up for the no sales tax.
0: Wow, interesting. Mm-hmm. What? I've not even thought of that. That is genius, yet very frustrating if they are doing that.
1: Yeah.
0: Mind blown.
2: 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They've got new music coming out, and they'll be on the show. Little Big Town will be our guest.
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5: In Antioch, we've got quite a crash. I-24 westbound at Hickory Hollow Parkway. It's blocking the left three lanes. Bell Road at Hickory Hollow Lane, a crash. I-440 eastbound, the off-ramp to Nolensville Pike is partially blocked due to a wreck. I-840 westbound at exit 53, a crash there in Rutherford County. Old Hickory Boulevard at Highway 100 still clearing that accident. And in Antioch, Murfreesboro Pike at Nashboro Boulevard, a crash. I'm Jay Harper.
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7: If I were to ask you what makes for a good night's sleep, you'd probably say a dark, quiet room, not too many things on your mind. But every night when you go to get some Z's, how often do you really think about the temperature in your bedroom? 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That's according to the Senior Vice President of Research and Scientific Affairs at the National Sleep Foundation. We often hear about lights and screens and stress, but even modest changes in temperature and airflow can influence both how quickly you fall asleep and how deeply you stay asleep. Most experts will recommend a room temperature of 60 to 67 degrees Fahrenheit. You might also experiment with your sheets and what you actually wear to bed. 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You might be delightfully surprised. I'm Dr. Sanjay Gupta, helping you live a better life.
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1: Well, tomorrow, August 1st, and then September begins, and so does Vols football season. And we're ready for that, right? Go Big Orange. Well, the Big Dog Daddy's going to be cheering from high above for his Oklahoma Sooners. Toby's got his eyes on week 2. They take on Michigan.

is choosing Texas with 95.5 WSM. It's Tyler Reese. Have a great rest of your Friday night. We'll see you back here tomorrow afternoon. Country Nights Live is next. Hey, it's the weekend. 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